take now down. So when I come back, I'll have more presents for the children. Hey, Ninos, Chicos, Divas.

0: This one is for you. 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
1: Yo, Big. This is to you, my nigga. Springfield Hottest Crew. Thug Life. YG's. Sending they respects, you know what I mean? 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

0: 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I haven't seen you in a long time. You're looking Holmes. Good, man.
1: Hey, thanks, Holmes. Did you get that information I asked you
0: for? Yeah, yeah, sure, sure. I got everything, Holmes. 7:30 tonight.
1: Yeah, I want to hear that shit.

0: Motherfucking
1: around till
0: that's what
1: I drown.
0: Fucking life means, motherfucker.
1: Oh, but what am I?

0: Air Max, fuck your expectation, boost. Fight for the boost, but your glance was a boost. Your abs was a boost, and your sense was a boost. Our money is fast, but your stunts was a boost.
1: Alright, let me speak out, pull up in this freak show. Okay, check out my skill, him fucking Clooney. Like my name was Nigel.
2: My name is Flippin' Junie, I go for my mouse.
1: Okay, do my lawsuit.
3: If it doesn't fit full, sir, that's my motto. I'm not weird, you weird, I'm just flippin' you, yeah. I rap like a sword, I'm what's up with you, brother.
4: I fit right in, how about call?

0: 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Met boss hadden mooi afgeskeerd. Donald Duck cap from the overseas.
1: I'm
0: fuck with my star. Ninja, I'm a tiger.
2: Ching ching.
0: Your body focus, Jack. Jack! 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
0: 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There's no music in it. It's just, you know, niggers talking.

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0: What for?
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house visit? 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

0: to the traditional sounds of an English summer, the drone of lawnmowers, the smack of leather on willow, has been added a new noise.
1: What were the skies like when you were young?
2: They went on forever. 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

0: melees, picture the gray haze.
1: Consuming the world, the stream never goes away. I wish I knew the meaning of all this, cause the pieces to the puzzle just don't fit.
2: General, I suggest you surrender. 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